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Love is a long road, and don't do me like that. The Petty Party here on 105.7 KLZZ Windows Classic Rock. We like to do that at 5 o'clock, Monday through Friday. Kick off the evening with some Tom Petty goodness, okay? Coming up, your chance to win tickets to go see Collective Soul. It's going to be happening on the 27th, a Saturday night, just days away at the Nugget upstairs in the ballroom. It's going to be a good party, okay? A pair of tickets going to be given away. We're going to play some soul trivia right here with 105.7 KLZZ Windows Classic Rock, where we have Rush.

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0: 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Good afternoon. I'm Max Volume. This is your Workforce Free Ride. Hot time in the city. Right here in River City, boys. Boys and girls, so right here in River City, we got some heat going on. Man, there's a great show coming to town. Have you heard about it? Collective Soul will be at the ballroom at the Nugget upstairs in the air-conditioned delicious goodness. Man, this is going to be a good time. And I know the guy's opening up. Really talented guys. the Max Volume Band. There's Vince, there's EO, and there's Ryan. We're looking forward to playing for you. We're going to have a good time. But I got a pair of tickets to give away right now. We're going to play Soul Trivia. 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So you want a pair of tickets? 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
3: The crashes continue to come in. Hey, it's Boogie with a look at this afternoon's traffic. I've got a new crash. That makes five now. This one on 395 northbound south of Audi Boulevard. So just as you're getting out of the spaghetti bowl, you're going to run into that. Got a report of a hazard on the road on 580 northbound. That's at Mill Street. The other crash in Spanish Springs. That's on Sparks Boulevard north of Kylie Parkway. I'm also still seeing an active crash with one left lane closed on 80 eastbound. That's near Waltham Way. So be ready for that on your eastbound trek to USA Parkway. 580 northbound at Neal Road. There's another crash being reported there. I see a fire truck on the road. 395 northbound is still full of wheels. Okay, that's going to be a slow roll up to the North Valleys from Audi Boulevard up to Golden Valley Road.
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0: Juneteenth or Friday, we'll mix things up with the introduction of showers and thunderstorms coming on in the afternoon. That's your Weather Authority forecast. Enjoy your day.
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13: Well, howdy. Who's this?
14: This is Robin.
13: Robin, hey, how's it going, Robin? Hey, listen up. You're caller 11. You're caller 11.
14: All right.
13: Now, you're the one that wants to go see Collective Soul, right?
14: Yep.
13: Okay. All right. No, we're playing soul trivia. Soul trivia. I got multiple choice here. You gotta pick the right answer. Okay. You ready? Ready to get? You feeling smart right now?
14: Yeah, I am.
13: Okay. So listen up. The capital of South Korea is it A, Wangchung, B, Ting Tang Walla Walla Bing Bang, or C, Seoul?
14: C.
13: That's correct. And you are going free from KOZZ to go see Collective Soul in the air-conditioned goodness of the Nugget Ballroom. That's right. You're going to be there free from KOZZ. And, man, there's a cool band opening up the show.
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0: 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Dirty White Boy from Foreigner. Van Halen, Bruce Springsteen was in there. So if you are a Nugget Rewards member, what, the Winner's Zone, is that it? 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Yeah. Good times. Okay, coming back in just a moment. What are we going to do? We're going to keep the party rolling. We're headed towards the weekend. We got Bon Jovi and Grand Funk Railroad.
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4: The crashes continue to come in. Hey, it's Boogie with a look at this afternoon's traffic. I've got a new crash. That makes 5 now. This one on 395 northbound south of Audi Boulevard. So just as you're getting out of the spaghetti bowl, you're going to run into that. Got a report of a hazard on the road on 580 northbound. That's at Mill Street. Another crash in Spanish Springs. That's on Sparks Boulevard north of Kylie Parkway. I'm also still seeing an active crash with one left lane closed on 80 eastbound. That's near Waltham Way. So be ready for that on your eastbound trek to USA Parkway. 580 northbound at Neal Road. There's another crash being reported there. I see a fire truck on the road. 395 northbound is still full of wheels, okay? That's going to be a slow roll up to the North Valleys from Audi Boulevard up to Golden Valley Road.
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Hey, Live Nation just announced something you might want to get on. I'll tell you about it in a minute. 4 for $99 lawn tickets to the Toyota Amphitheater going on. I'll get the details for you in just a moment. Right now, Heart.

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0: Oh, yeah. Oh, yeah. 105.7 KLZZ, we know classic rock with Aerosmith. Going crazy for Buddy. Jay Giles, Heart, U2, Bob Seger.
1: Buddy Bob and his buddy Bob Seger. How you doing?
0: So, Neil, get this. Live Nation, go to livenation.com. They're having a deal. 4 tickets for $99 for the lawn tickets up there on the hill at the Toyota Amphitheater, which is over the river, through the woods, over the hills. It's like 2 hours, 2 hour drive, something like that. But a lot of great shows they have up there. It's a fun place to party. And up on the lawn and the hill, that's where the fun is. That's where the fun is. 4 lawn tickets for $99. And get this, it's for Santana on August 8th with the Doobies. Toto and Christopher Cross, August 16th. Black Crowes, August 19th. Muse on the 26th of August. Five Finger Donkey Kong, September the 14th. Motley Crue on September 23rd. And Staind on October the 9th. All those shows right now, livenation.com, 4 for $99. How can you go wrong? How can you go wrong with it? That sounds like a good time to me. Hop in, kids. Let's go. Okay? In a moment, The Clash, Billy Squire, and John Cougar right there.
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0: John Cougar, what if I went to McGill's Easy Windows Classic Rock and I need a lover? So here we are, heading towards the weekend. Lots of good things going on. Now, check this out. It's going to be Father's Day on Sunday. And there was some chatter on the interweb. People are talking about lists of the greatest TV dads. And, of course, the morning crew touched on this. But the greatest TV dads. So here's one. It's a list of the top five TV dads of all time. Number five, Al Bundy from Married with Children. Number four, Ward Cleaver from Leave It to Beaver. Number three, Red Foreman from That 70s Show. Number two, Herman Munster from The Munsters. And the number one TV dad of all time, Homer Simpson. There we go. So tomorrow morning, a guy who's a dad. And Jay Slater, he's got you tickets to go see Dane Cook. Your chance to win with him tomorrow. And Terry will be filling in as the sidekick because Kevin's gone on assignment to, I think he went to Europe, to Paris or something. But tomorrow morning with the morning crew. Alice Cooper's up next. He's the king of our kind. I'm Max Williams saying thank you so much and see you.
1: 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Check this out. Here's what happened.
2: 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Many users report increased smiling, spontaneous chuckling, and a sudden desire to stay in the car after arriving at work. In clinical studies, 9 out of 10 listeners experienced uncontrollable grinning, while the 10th listener admitted they were laughing but didn't want to give Kevin and Jay the satisfaction. Do not take Morning Crew if you suffer from an allergy to fun, easily offended, chronic grumpiness, excessive eye rolling, the belief that mornings should be quiet and productive. Common side effects may include coffee shooting out your nose, laughing at stoplights, coworkers asking what's so funny, randomly repeating show catch phrases. Less common side effects include snorting, unexpected dance moves, smiling at strangers, becoming the person who says, "Did you hear what Kevin and Jay said this morning?" Stop using Morning Crew and consult your physician immediately if laughter lasts more than 4 hours, if your abs become sore from excessive chuckling, or if you begin to refer to Kevin and Jay as your morning support group. Morning Crew with Kevin and Jay, because life's too short to start the day without a laugh. Available wherever mornings happen.
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0: time once again to escape to another world where The Rock is always just right and your seasoned host is never short on stories to share. So sit back and immerse yourself in a Wednesday edition of Alice's Attic with Alice Cooper.
1: You're back to Alice's Attic on Wednesday, June 17th. The tour is moving along. I'm here in the Basque country in Spain. They say the Basque language isn't connected to any Latin language. It's nothing like Spanish or French, and the closest they can connect it to is ancient Celtic. I don't think I'll be learning that one anytime soon. Anyway, lots coming up this hour, including a Cooper's Countdown from 1981, a listener email, and a special birthday bash of celebrating a member of Journey. But now, let's hear some music.
0: Alice's Attic with Alice Cooper.

Bieber's countdown is coming up. And it's more rock now. It's Alice's Attic with Alice Cooper.

0: Every week, Cooper's Countdown is heard on great radio stations like this one. What do you got for us, Coop?
1: It was June 17, 1981. Raiders of the Lost Ark premiered in movie theaters. The heavy metal magazine Kerrang! Published its first issue. And I was in the midst of my Special Forces tour, and the charts looked like this. Starting off at number 5, the king of orchestral rock, Moody Blues, gave us The Voice. And number 4, an early David Lee Roth era hit for Van Halen from the Fair Warning album, Mean Street. The number 3 slot goes to Santana, who had a hit with the Russ Ballard song, Winning. At number 2, Joe Walsh had just left the Eagles and went solo again for the song A Life of Illusion. And the number 1 song of the day in 1981 was from a band that was at the top of their game with their 5th hit album. It's Tom Petty and the Heartbreakers with The Waiting.

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1: Hi, Alice. What happens to all the songs that you don't end up releasing when you make an album? Does it sit in a vault somewhere? How many songs do you have like that? I'm so curious to know if there's an Alice Cooper hit we never got to hear. Love you, Marta. I didn't do her voice because my voice is kind of croaky right now from touring, and I didn't want Marta to sound horrible. There's probably 200 songs that got started and maybe even finished. And then you sit there and you listen to it and you go, that's not up to par. That song just isn't good enough. Or you record it and you listen and you go, something's wrong with this song. I don't know what it is. I can't figure out what is holding it. What's the anchor on it that's holding it down? So what do? You just leave it on tape. There's probably 200 tapes of songs that we did not record or recorded it and didn't like. Well, if you know where all my unreleased music is hiding, drop me a line at alice@alicesattic.com. I'll be right back with birthday bashes, so stay right there.
0: Alice's Attic with Alice Cooper.
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0: Do you share a birthday with Nikki Sixx, Elvis, Britney Spears, or Bono? Well, you're about to find out, because Alice Cooper's going to invite you to blow out the candles for some festive celebrity birthday bashes.
1: It's June 17th, which means there are people celebrating birthdays today. It's Barry Manilow's 83rd birthday. Actor Greg Kinnear and I played a lot of golf together, and he is really one of the sweetest guys I've ever met. Tennis legend Venus Williams and Santana and Journey singer Greg Raleigh celebrates their birthday today. So here's Journey with a song Greg shares on vocals, Just the Same Way.

0: There's more Alice Cooper coming sooner than later. Alice's Attic with Alice Cooper.
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22: You'll laugh. You'll cry. You'll headbang. You'll need to use the bathroom. And your incredibly talented host does all of that at once. So join him on a journey to the center of your mind and stomach. Yes, he's your tour guide to the dark side. Your host with the least body fat. It's Alice's Attic with Alice Cooper.
23: You're back inside Alice's Attic. Radio studios tend to have lots of padding on the walls, but they don't have nearly as many straitjackets as mine does. Maybe I'm actually back inside an insane asylum instead of my attic. and the Thorazine is just wearing off. Either way, we've got lots coming up. You gotta love the 80s from a legend who wrote a baseball anthem, then Tales from the Attic about my experience in baseball, and finally, rock trivia on John Mellencamp that has nothing to do with baseball, so let's get to it.
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0: You gotta love the 80s with Alice is around the corner. 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It's Alice's Attic with Alice Cooper.
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0: The scent of Aquanet. The silky smooth feel of spandex. And a cassette cranked up on the Alpine in your Trans Am. You gotta love the 80s.
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2: Tonight's 80s track is one of the most recognizable baseball songs ever, alongside of Take Me Out to the Ball Game. After CCR dissolved in 1972, I don't know what they like stepped in a vat of acid and just dissolved. John Fogerty had a string of solo albums that failed to get any attention, so he gave up. By the early 1980s, he began to write again, and he came up with the album Centerfield, which was released in 1985. It was a true solo album in every sense of the word. He wrote every song and played every instrument, guitar, bass, drums, and keyboards, everything. And while John was using baseball as a metaphor for coming back to the music business, it was taken literally and became a baseball anthem. So here is Center.

0: Alice continues next. Alice's Attic with Alice Cooper.
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2: Since tonight we're talking baseball, I'm going to take you back to the day that the Detroit Tigers invited me to throw out the ceremonial first pitch at Comerica Park. Detroit has always been a significant city for me because I was born there, and the band broke out of there in 1968. The Grandy Ballroom, the Michigan Palace, the Easttown Theater, the specific energy of Detroit in the late 60s and early 70s, nobody in California or New York quite understood that made complete sense to us. So when the Tigers called, I said yes immediately. When I was a kid in Detroit, all I did was baseball. I played left field, and I could hit anything. I was a Detroit Tigers fan. Al Kaline was my hero. They called me up, and, you know, the first pitch, and everybody just kind of lobs it in. I said, no. I said, I'm going to throw a pitch like a pitcher. And I told the catcher right up front, this thing's going to come in at 45 miles an hour. So just be careful. Don't get hurt. I threw it right over the left corner, strike, and got a huge applaud from the audience. Because it wasn't just a little pitch, it was a big lead pitch. Not nearly as fast, but it was over the plate. They offered me a deal, and I told them, no, I'm too busy doing rock and roll. Drop me a line at alice@aliceisattic.com. Rock trivia is coming up after this quick break, so stay right there. I'll tell you one great story. Detroit had a pitcher named Mark the Bird Friedrich. He would stand there and he would talk to the ball. And he would, if he threw a ball, he would, you know, get the ball back on the pitcher's mound and scold the ball. So, Mark the Bird. Unbelievable. Detroit Tigers.
0: Alice will be right back with more rock and roll that doesn't suck.
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7: 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Rusty Spurs here with Sierra Cycle Smith. 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

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And now we've got more music. It's Alice's Attic with Alice.

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1: Which benefit event did John Mellencamp co-found with Willie Nelson and Neil Young? Farm Aid. 1985, John released the song Rain on the Scarecrow about the economic and emotional toll of farm foreclosures in the Midwest. Released during the height of the farm crisis, he wanted to bring more attention to the problem. So he joined forces with Willie and Neil, and they started Farm Aid, which is still going these days. So here's the song that started it all, Rain on the Scarecrow.

0: 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Alice's Attic with Alice Cooper.
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22: Somewhere lurking in the dark shadows is a radio host who doesn't suck, even though he's always been a bit of a freak. But he does think you're worthy of listening to his show. Crank up the most talented man whose eye makeup is better than yours. The king of your kind. It's Alice's Attic with Alice Cooper.
5: 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I might bust out my kung fu moves this hour, but in the meantime, Movie Music Madness is coming up on one of the best sport movies of the 90s, then Hey Stupid with the recent headlines that make us smack our foreheads, and finally rock trivia on a band from Winnipeg that became one of the biggest bands in the country. 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
22: Alice's Attic with Alice Cooper.

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It's Alice's Attic with Alice Cooper.

0: 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It's Movie Music Madness, starring the one and only Alice Cooper.
1: In 1996, movie Jerry Maguire was directed and written by Cameron Crowe. Aside from being a great movie, it also contributed several lines to the popular vocabulary like the phrase, "Show me the money." And considering Crowe always put a lot of effort into the soundtracks, this movie was no different. The AC/DC song "For Those About to Rock, We Salute You" plays during a montage where a wide receiver played by Cuba Gooding Jr. does game after game on the road while his sports agent Jerry Maguire travels with him. So here's "For Those About to Rock" from Jerry Maguire. Show me the money!

0: and flown the coop. Alice will be back in just a few. Alice's Attic with Alice Cooper.
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2: Let's see what's going on in the world of stupid. First up, Georgia, where a man was pulled over for running a red light. And when asked by officers why he didn't stop, he answered, "I thought those lights were just suggestions." Next, we go to Florida, where a man drove his truck into a private beach and directly into the ocean. During his arrest, he could be heard telling deputies that he just wanted to surf. And finally, Tennessee, where two neighbors got into a fight over a fence between their properties. So they did the only reasonable thing and decided to have a duel. Neither died, but they did end up in the hospital. It's a fence, okay? It's just a fence. Well, I've got some rock trivia on some friends from the North, so stay tuned. What makes me think they would have had a duel over somebody dropping a candy wrapper?
0: You're mere moments away from more Alice.
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1: In what year did Guess Who outsell the Beatles? 1970. Between 1969 and 70, the Guess Who enjoyed an unprecedented run of singles on the Billboard charts, selling 5 million singles, more records than the entire Canadian recording industry, and even outselling the Beatles. Not bad for a little band from Winnipeg who couldn't think of a band name. Not outselling the Beatles in the long run. So here's one of their hits. It's No Time.

0: Alice needs a break, and so do you. Alice's Attic with Alice Cooper.
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0: From early days in Detroit, to teen angst in Arizona, to shock rock in L.A., to his rise to Rock and Roll Hall of Famer, one man is superbly seasoned to guide you through this magnificent musical journey.
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10: You're back to the greatest radio show in history, Alice's Attic. Isn't it great how humble I am? I'm just telling you facts. So you'll want to stick around this hour because I've got a live and kicking track from some 80s hair metal legends, plus tons of freaky facts to fill your brain with. And finally, we'll end up this hour with some rock trivia on Les Paul's Godson. But now, how about this?
0: Alice's Attic with Alice Cooper.

we'll have live and kicking in just a little while. Let's do more rock now. It's Alice's Attic with Alice Cooper.

0: Now, some live music for a dead audience.
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0: It's live and kicking.
2: Tonight, we're going to go back to 1991 when Poison were on the Flesh and Blood tour. They recorded shows in California and Florida, which resulted in the album Swallow This Life. But this was not a happy time for the band. CC DeVille's addiction to drugs and alcohol was becoming impossible to manage. This tension culminated in a notorious appearance on the MTV Video Music Awards, where DeVille played a song with his guitar unplugged while clearly impaired. Bret Michaels and DeVille fought backstage, and shortly after Swallow This Live was released, DeVille was fired. So let's hear Something to Believe In live from Poison.
3: This one's called Something to Believe In. It goes like this.

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1: Well, it's time to fill your head with useless facts. Here we go. 85% of all life on Earth is plankton. The first sound recording and reproduction device was the mechanical phonograph cylinder, invented by Thomas Edison in 1877 and patented in 1878. You couldn't put it in your car because there were no cars. New York served as the capital of the United States from 1785 until 1790. And then they said, let's put a deli in here. Move the capital to, I don't know, Washington. Light travels at over 670 million miles per hour. And finally tonight, during World War I, the American government renamed hamburgers as Salisbury steaks and frankfurters as Liberty sausages due to anti-German sentiment. Well, it's time for a break while you think about all of that. And I'm sure that's not going to keep you awake tonight. But I'll be right back with some more rock trivia after this.
0: More Alice Cooper is coming up next.
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1: What Steve Miller album was based on a device called the Condor Innovator? Book of Dreams, The Fly Like an Eagle, and Book of Dreams sessions at CBS Studios in San Francisco were produced by Miller himself with engineer Jim Gaines. The synth ending of Swingtown, that two-note falling phrase that resolves the song, used the Condor Innovator in a way that had never appeared on a mainstream rock single. I think the Condor Innovator is also a sexual device, isn't it? So, let's hear it.

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0: Welcome to the deepest confines of the mind of Alice Cooper. It's a bit dusty up here, and oh, is it cluttered. There's a memory of hanging out with John Lennon and Anne Murray at LA's The Troubadour in 73. And over here is Alice's Cortez High School locker combination. And why is there a random recollection of pre-concert pickled herring in Oslo in 2017?
13: amidst the melange, there's a wealth of rock and roll tidbits and knowledge that never fails to entertain and engage. So without further ado, here's your fastidious host. It's Alice's Attic with Alice Cooper.
4: It's your award-winning host, Alice Cooper, back again in the attic. One day, I'll show you my trophy case. It's right over here next to my case of human heads. Oh, wait a minute. They're the same things. So coming up this hour, an attic classic from a band you've probably never heard of, then a listener email. And finally, you gotta love the 80s with a song that Gary Glitter wrote and Joan Jett recorded. But first, here's music.
13: Alice's Attic with Alice Cooper.

On the way, Alice will have an attic classic. Right now, it's more rock. It's Alice's Attic with Alice Cooper.

0: Alice's Attic with Alice Cooper. Here's an Attic classic.
1: Pure Prairie League were formed in Columbus, Ohio in 1970. They got the name from a 1939 Errol Flynn Western Dodge City. The Pure Prairie League existed in that film as a morality-enforcing society, which is a pretty ironic name for a rock band. Their second album, 1972, Bustin' Out, contained their only moderate hit, Amy, which still wasn't big enough for their label to keep them around. So they were dropped by RCA that year. But then, 3 years later, the song suddenly got new life after college radio stations started picking it up. And Lenny Kaye, who was a music critic and guitarist for Patti Smith, suggested that RCA re-release the song. They did, it was a hit, and they even re-signed the band. So here's Amy from Pure Prairie League.

0: What? You think radio this brilliant is free? We'll be back with more amazing Alice Cooper after the break. Alice's Attic with Alice Cooper.
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1: Alice, would you be interested in doing any dance music? I think it could be a funny thing to hear your voice with some techno music. None of the famous DJs ever approached you to do that, did they? Thanks, Kyle. We did one song that was supposed to be a very sly kick at disco called No More Love at Your Convenience. And my audience thought I was serious. I was not serious. I was kidding. We made that record just to make fun of disco. Well, if you want to make a dance hit with me, drop me a line at alice@aliceisattic.com. I'll be right back with you. Gotta love the 80s, so don't move.
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0: More of Alice's Attic with Alice Cooper coming up.
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0: Good things come to those who wait. So here's more rock on Alice's Attic with Alice Cooper.

we'll travel back to that decade of decadence with You Gotta Love the 80s. And we're doing more rock now. It's Alice's Attic with Alice Cooper.

0: the new way.
1: And the heyday of all things metal.
0: It's time to travel back to one very dynamic decade. You gotta love the 80s. In Alice's Attic. Here's Coop now.
2: Joan Jett recorded the Gary Glitter song, Do You Wanna Touch Me, in 1980 for her debut solo album, Bad Reputation. The album was rejected by 23 different record labels, so Joan and Kenny Laguna pressed it themselves and sold it from the trunk of a Cadillac. Joan grew up listening to British glam rock and had toured England with the Runaways in the mid-1970s, so she understood what it was built on, the stomp, the hand clap patterns, and the call and response structure. That formula worked because the album exploded and Joan became one of the biggest rock stars of the early 80s. Joan is one of my favorite people because she is just like one of those people that came up from the street and just did what she did. She followed her instincts, and I'm a big fan of Joan. We even had a song that we did together, House of Fire. So here's Do You Wanna Touch Me?

0: time with Alice always goes by far too fast.
1: So long, farewell, I'll be just saying adieu.
2: Adieu, adieu, to you and you and you.
0: But take comfort in the fact Alice's Attic will return tomorrow. Alice's Attic with Alice Cooper.
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0: 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Miss the morning crew? Check this out. Here's what happened.
1: The Skid Row guys and the Bon Jovi guys, and they were tight. They used to, you know, play with each other on stage. I mean, Snake would come out and play with Bon Jovi in the middle of their set sometimes.
2: All I heard was they would play with each other's snakes on stage.
1: Okay, great. Have you been training, sir?
2: Yeah, oh, for what?
1: There's a world record that just got broke that has got your name written all over it.
2: But the thing is I don't know what I would be training for.
1: A competitive eater.
2: Oh, sure.
1: Who's a personal trainer.
2: My problem is I can't necessarily competitive eat because I have a choking problem. And so therefore, sorry, that choking problem makes it to where I cannot eat, and it makes it really hard for me to swallow. So I gotta spit out a lot. So I can't take it all in like I would want to.
1: Well, he just set a record of eating 162 Oreos in 5 minutes.
2: Oh, I don't think I'm going to choke on those. I usually choke on meat.
1: So you're going to go for the Oreos?
2: Yes, I will. Well, I just love the cream filling.
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3: Hey everybody, Ron Capps here. Remember when your grandpa took you to the auto parts store when you were a little kid? 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

0: 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Miss the Morning Crew? Check this out. Here's what happened.
1: 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Do you suffer from excessive seriousness? Do you wake up feeling grumpy, uninspired, or unable to locate your sense of humor? 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Morning Crew is a once-daily radio treatment designed to improve laughter levels, boost mood, and reduce symptoms of morning crankiness. Many users report increased smiling, spontaneous chuckling, and a sudden desire to stay in the car after arriving at work. In clinical studies, 9 out of 10 listeners experienced uncontrollable grinning, while the 10th listener admitted they were laughing but didn't want to give Kevin and Jay the satisfaction. Do not take Morning Crew if you suffer from an allergy to fun, easily offended, chronic grumpiness, excessive eye rolling, the belief that mornings should be quiet and productive. Common side effects may include coffee shooting out your nose, laughing at stoplights, coworkers asking what's so funny, randomly repeating show catchphrases. Less common side effects include snorting, unexpected dance moves, smiling at strangers, becoming the person who says, "Did you hear what Kevin and Jay said this morning?" Stop using Morning Crew and consult your physician immediately if laughter lasts more than 4 hours, if your abs become sore from excessive chuckling, or if you begin to refer to Kevin and Jay as your morning support group. Morning Crew with Kevin and Jay, because life's too short to start the day without a laugh. Available wherever mornings happen.
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2: News 4 Chief Meteorologist Matt Monroe with today's Reno forecast. We'll see a lot of sunshine this morning, followed by partly cloudy conditions by the afternoon. It'll be hot, 97, with a 20% chance of afternoon, early evening showers and thunderstorms, westerly winds between 5 and 10. That's your Weather Authority forecast. Enjoy your day.
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17: It is National Dump the Pump Day. Yeah, so if you want to maybe, not get gas today, maybe take some another mode of transportation so you are not driving your vehicle, you can do it. You can do it. It's early enough still. You're waking up. You're grabbing your coffee. And we are getting the show started. National Dump the Pump Day. And hey, while we're at it, breast pump, penis pump, we'll get rid of those as well. Good morning. I am Jay Slater, one half of your morning crew. And we got Dane Cook tickets coming up for you this morning. And I don't know, we'll have some fun. We'll talk. Terry will be in here. And we'll just have a grand old time. Kevin's still on vacation. He will be for the next couple weeks. So kick back, relax, grab that coffee, and let's do this, in the words of one Kevin Smith.
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0: 105.7 KOZZ, Reno's Classic Rock, 611, your morning crew, Thursday. Good morning. I am Jay Slater, and here is Terry as well.
1: Hi, good morning.
0: Good morning. How are you today?
1: You know what? I'm dragging ass today a little
0: bit. Why?
1: I don't know. I slept well yesterday.
0: Okay.
1: So I don't know. It's just one of those days. I'm just low energy. If you looked at me, you go, yeah, it makes sense.
0: I got about 5.5 hours. Had to feed the camel last night. So that always, makes me a little tired.
1: Yeah.
0: Trying to do the show plus all the summer events is tough because Wednesday, Thursday, Friday, Saturday.
1: You're out.
0: I'm out. And yeah. And Mondays are, Mondays I'm prepping and doing stuff. So it gets really, really busy in the summertime. So, so I'm dragging. I got to get a second cup of coffee. I'm on cup number one right now. So hopefully you got your coffee as well.
1: No, I am.
0: Here, let's do this real quick because it is Thursday. And I love to sing.
1: Yes, you do.

0: Thursday. We are one day closer to the weekend, and got a lot of things happening. I was going over here to the text line, and let's see. Nikki says, good morning, Big J. Can't wait for the show, and have a great day, sir. And Will says, whoops, I just filled my tank, because today is National Dump the Pump Day.
1: Oh, whoops.
0: Yeah. So you're not supposed to, like, pump any gas, and you're supposed to conserve, and I don't know. It's like a big deal, I guess.
1: I promise you I will not pump any gas today.
0: That's because you drive some stupid electric Mustang or something.
1: It's awesome. Okay. I love that thing, man. Right.
0: Mustang's supposed to have power.
1: It does.
0: Okay.
1: Has more torque than a Corvette.
0: If you say so.
1: It does.
0: All right. Good morning.
1: Anyway,
0: Markham says, good morning, Jay. Have a great day. Thank you very much, Markham. Okay. Today's National Fishing Day as well.
1: Yes, it is.
0: Are you a fisher? Do you, I mean, you grew up in Oregon.
1: Do. Yeah, yeah. I do like to fish. I haven't fished in the last couple of years just because of whatever.
0: Right.
1: I am a fisherman, yes.
0: So when you were growing up in Oregon.
1: Oh, yeah, fly fishing. Yeah, I grew up on a fly fishing only river.
0: Okay.
1: So it was like, if you saw lure anglers out there, you'd say, hey, get out of here.
0: Okay.
1: But I was a fly fisherman.
0: I don't fish, never fish. I went deep sea fishing once, got really sick out there on the boat.
1: So. And you had guides that take it off the hook and clean it and everything.
0: We didn't catch anything, so it didn't matter.
1: Okay.
0: But that was in Hawaii. I really think those, type of fishing excursions are just scams. I don't feel people really get out there and score any fish. I just think it's a way for them to make money.
1: Oh,
0: and get you out there in the ocean, and that's just my opinion.
1: You're not. That's exactly what they're doing it for, is to make money. But I would say some of those tour companies go out previously and chum the water a little bit and get it, the pool, if you will, mm-hmm. all excited and ready to go.
0: Gotcha.
1: Before you get out there.
0: Okay.
1: But the more honest ones don't do that.
0: Gotcha.
1: So you were probably on an honest one since you didn't catch anything.
0: Very well could be. And let's say 153 years ago today, then I bring this story up because...
1: Were you there?
0: Oh. I was not. You were in some way, shape, or form because it has to do with a relative of yours.
1: Oh.
0: Yeah. In 1873... And you can figure out, we won't say who the relative is because there's a couple names mentioned in here and then we'll find out which one is your relative. But in 1873, Susan B. Anthony was fined $100 for attempting to vote in the 1872 presidential election between Ulysses S. Grant and a guy named Horace Greeley. She refused to pay the fine. Women could finally vote 47 years later in 1920 with the 19th Amendment. So which of those three, Ulysses S. Grant, Horace Greeley, or Susan B. Anthony, was your relative?
1: I am related, biologically I am adopted, but I did find this out later in life, that I am related to Susan B. Anthony.
0: Oh, really now?
1: Yeah.
0: Okay.
1: I'm like a great-great-great nephew or something.
0: Great-great-great nephew.
1: Something
0: so
1: like that.
0: You never met her, obviously.
1: Oh, God, no.
0: You just share some lineage.
1: Share some lineage and similar ideals.
0: Right, okay. Yeah, like the fact that they won't let Terry vote either.
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3: The roads are starting off clear. I'm Terry with a look at your morning commute. Your drive through the Truckee Meadows is Thursday morning. It's starting off crash and incident free, although we have our usual slowdowns in and around the Spaghetti Bowl and on both major freeways. The drive out to USA Parkway is pretty heavy at the moment, especially in Sparks between the Sparks Marina and Lockwood. Once you get past Lockwood, traffic does break free and is steady but moderate all the way out to the Parkway. The Spanish Springs commute is flowing nicely at the moment on southbound Pyramid Highway with a few slowdowns near Los Altos. I'm Terry with a look at your morning commute.
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6: News 4 Chief Meteorologist Matt Monroe with today's Reno forecast. We'll see a lot of sunshine this morning, followed by partly cloudy conditions by the afternoon. It'll be hot, 97, with a 20% chance of afternoon, early evening showers and thunderstorms, westerly winds between 5 and 10. That's your Weather Authority forecast. Enjoy your day.
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0: 105.7 KOZZ, Reno's Classic Rock, 6:30 Thursday morning. Good morning. I am Jay Slater. It is your morning crew. 775-737-5699 is the number to call or text. And we got Gary texting in. Good morning, Jay. This is Gary from Carson City. Looking forward to seeing you Saturday. Have a great day. Yeah, Saturday is the opening of the 11M concert series. It returns to Carson City this weekend at the Brewery Arts Center, 449 West King Street. The show starts at 7 o'clock. You want to get there early because you want to get a good spot. It does fill up really fast. It's such a the Levitt Amp concert series in Carson City at the Brewery Arts Center is just a great summertime thing that's been happening for like 11 years now or something like that. Even longer than that, I'm sorry. In any case, it's going to be happening on Saturday. It runs through August 29th. So on Saturday, the free show, Igor and the Red Elvises. They're bringing back some of the fan favorites over the course of the years, and so you can get on out there and support some local and, I mean, just a great local venue with the Brewery Arts Center. It's going to be a lot of fun. They'll have food trucks out there, as Gary mentioned. I will be there as well. I'm only doing a couple of the events, but it's a lot of fun, man. You hear some really, really good music that you wouldn't normally get anywhere else. So if you're not doing anything in Carson City this weekend, make sure you stop by the Brewery Arts Center, the Levitt Amp Concert Series. Nevada Attorney General Aaron Ford is challenging Governor Joe Lombardo to three debates ahead of the general election in November. Ford says he would like them to be televised in Las Vegas and in Reno. Ford says that at least one of the debates must be hosted and broadcast by a Spanish language media outlet. He says debates should be held after Labor Day. And the Reno Rodeo is back for its 107th year at the Reno Sparks Livestock Event Center. Last night kicked off with a country concert. Tonight kicks off the week-long rodeo, maybe 9 days, 9-day rodeo. You can head on over to renorodeo.com for ticket information. The rodeo is back.
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0: 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I am Jay Slater. Kevin is on vacation. Terry filling in admirably.
1: Hi.
0: Good morning,
1: Good
0: Terry.
1: Good morning.
0: Let's see.
1: We're the boys of summer.
0: We are the boys of summer right now. We're the B team.
1: No, come on. No. You're A team. I'm definitely the call up from Double A Richmond.
0: Wow. Okay. All right. Fair enough. Oh man. Some sad news in the celebrity world here.
2: He's dead, Captain.
3: He's dead, Jim.
2: The man is dead.
3: He's dead.
4: He's dead.
3: She's dead, Jim.
4: He's dead, Jim.
3: He's dead, Jim.
5: That man's dead back there.
3: She's dead.
4: He's dead.
3: Must be dead.
4: He's dead.
3: He was worse than dead. His brain is gone.
0: Oh, no. Chicago player. Let me try this again. Chicago Reed player Walt Perezader has died after a lengthy bout with Alzheimer's disease. His daughter Felicia and former Chicago guitarist Dwayne Bailey confirmed his death at the age of 81. He first revealed his illness in 2021. He had already stopped touring with Chicago in 2017 to deal with a heart issue before entering hospice care. Robert Lamb and James Pankow, who have also now retired from touring, Lee Launane is the final remaining original member of Chicago who is coming to the Grand Sierra Resort. Now, I had seen who was still in Chicago. I didn't realize that Robert Lamb and James Pankow were no longer touring with the band. So that's going to be kind of a bummer there. But rest in peace to Walt Perezader. And have you ever heard of the comedian Tom Dreesen?
1: Yes.
0: Well, Tom Dreesen, the prolific stand-up comedian, passed away at the age of 86. He was known for touring with Frank Sinatra, also performing in Spaceballs and the TV movie Columbo. The news of Dreesen's death was shared by his family on his official Facebook page. Dreesen's death comes a week after his final TV appearance on Comics Unleashed with Byron Allen, which aired on CBS. That took the place of the Stephen Colbert Show. It was his fourth stint on the show since it launched back in 2006. Dreesen served as a mentor figure to Byron Allen back in 1975. He started with Tim Reed as the comedy duo Tim and Tom, the first biracial stand-up duo in the United States. And he would most notably toured the nation as Sinatra's opening act for 13 years. So rest in peace to both Tom Dreesen and Walt Perezader. So Jon Bon Jovi has revealed that his vocal cords have fully recovered.
1: Oh, good.
0: You know, and so he is going to, Bon Jovi going to be resuming touring. They good. Got a 9-show residency at New York City's Madison Square Garden.
1: Wow.
0: Have you ever had a chance to see Bon Jovi?
1: No, that's one I haven't seen.
0: Yeah,
1: no.
0: Bon Jovi. Saw him back in 1995. Really good. The Bon Jovi frontman had undergone treatment for a strained vocal cord, leaving him uncertain whether he would ever be able to perform again. He says, I'm fully recovered. It was longer than I expected, but it had to be right. We never lost faith.
1: Yeah, those vocal cord issues can be treacherous.
0: Yes, they can, for sure. Yesterday, I was telling you about Mike Myers revived his role as Dr. Evil for a Verizon commercial.
1: He did, yeah.
0: Very, very funny commercial. Well, he has recently stated that there will be an Austin Powers 4.
1: Awesome.
0: Yeah, the last Austin Powers movie was Goldmember. That was back in 2002. When previously discussing the possibility of a fourth movie, Myers said he'd like to tell it from Dr. Evil's perspective.
1: Oh, I love it. Let's be honest. Goldmember's the weakest one.
0: Yes, it was.
1: It was. There's still good funny parts in it, but overall, Austin Powers 1, I wore that VCR tape out in the 90s.
0: Such a great
1: movie. Such a great movie.
0: Yes, it was.
6: One, two, three.

0: Go to hell, you old bastard.
1: Happy birthday to you if you are celebrating a birthday today. You share this day with Blake Shelton. He is 50 years old. Dizzy Reed, the Guns N' Roses keyboardist, is 63 years old today. Carol Kane is 74. Happy heavenly birthday, Roger Ebert, the legendary movie critic. And Paul McCartney is 84 years old today, one of only two surviving Beatles.
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5: The roads are starting off clear. I'm Terry with a look at your morning commute. Your drive through the Truckee Meadows is Thursday morning. It's starting off crash and incident free, although we have our usual slowdowns in and around the Spaghetti Bowl and on both major freeways. The drive out to USA Parkway is pretty heavy at the moment, especially in Sparks between the Sparks Marina and Lockwood. Once you get past Lockwood, traffic does break free and is steady but moderate all the way out to the Parkway. The Spanish Springs commute is flowing nicely at the moment on southbound Pyramid Highway with a few slowdowns near Los Altos. I'm Terry with a look at your morning commute.
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1: Ooh, I want a Slurpee.
0: Yeah, I know. I'll take a hot dog or a buffalo chicken roller. Love those things.
1: What are they, the chicken rollers are really good.
0: I love those things. I am Jay, that is Terry.
1: Hi, good
0: it's
1: morning.
0: Morning crew. And Kevin is on vacation. Morning crew with Kevin and Jay. Terry filling in admirably for Kevin. So let's see here. Let's go to the text line, see if we got anything. Nothing really happening on the text line, but we're about to get some stuff happening on the text line. At least I hope.
1: Let's go.
0: Sunday is Father's Day.
1: It is.
0: And, you know, we probably did this last year for Father's Day, but we're going to do it again. And because I was going to save it for tomorrow, but as I was looking at it, I was like, I kind of want to talk about this today. Your favorite TV dads.
1: Okay.
0: And it can be sitcom. The list I have, I think it was from ranker.com, but the list I have is a lot of the sitcom dads, but there's some great drama dads and horror dads and everything else. But the top 10 here for top dads, actually, this is the top 15, and they're in alphabetical order, so it's not really a top 15, but you got Ward Cleaver from Leave It to Beaver. Some of the other ones on here, Phil Dunphy from Modern Family, Homer Simpson on The Simpsons.
1: Yes.
0: Yeah, fun dad. I don't know how great he is. He's kind of...
1: Hey, he loves his family.
0: He does love his family. He just happens to cause mischief every
1: week.
0: He's
1: a moron.
0: Dan Connor on Roseanne is one.
1: Yeah.
0: And Bob Belcher on Bob's Burgers.
1: Oh, yeah, 100%.
0: Really? I'm not...
1: I love Bob's. That's our family's favorite show.
0: Is it now?
1: It is.
0: Okay, I'm
1: Bob's
0: not the
1: Burgers.
0: Biggest...
1: Is very good. Bob himself as a dad, fantastic dad. He does whatever it takes to provide for his family.
0: Okay. All right.
1: And he's always looking out for the kids and also gives them room to grow.
0: Good. All right. So your favorite TV dad, give us a call, 775-737-5699. You can call, you can text. We want to hear from you. How about Rick from The Walking Dead?
1: I don't know The Walking Dead.
0: Okay.
1: So I can't
0: you're not
1: say.
0: Familiar with it.
1: No. I don't. I just don't have time in my TV schedule.
0: Okay.
1: For it. So I can't comment on it.
0: I love The Walking Dead. They just finished filming the final season of Norman Reedus's Daryl Dixon. So that should be good. But yeah, Rick. Walking Dead. It was all about Rick trying to find his family during the zombie apocalypse and protect his family, protect his kids, and he did a pretty decent job for the most part. I mean, one of the kids wound up being killed, but spoiler alert. So he would be one. How about Walter White? Breaking Bad?
1: No.
0: He was a bad dad later. I mean, what he did for his family. He started everything for his family.
1: Here's the whole discussion about that, because at the very end, when he asked him to say his name, it's not about his family at that point. It's about ego.
0: It is.
1: So I would say he started off what he thought was doing the right thing for his family, ends up not being the right possible thing.
0: I 100% agree with you. I just wanted to throw that name out there just for fun.
1: Early on, absolutely.
0: Yeah. We got Louie texting in. Fred Sanford, Sanford and Son.
1: Oh, yeah.
0: All right. Will
1: He's going to have the big one. Careful.
0: Will says Red Foreman from the 70s show.
1: Yeah, Red's 70s great. Show. Great dad.
0: Troy says Al Bundy.
1: Oh, yeah. I brought that up off air.
0: Yes.
1: Al Bundy.
0: Yeah, Al Bundy is a good one.
1: He hates his family, but loves them at the same time.
0: And Ed O'Neill played Al Bundy, and he also played Jay Pritchett on Modern Family. And I think both dads are incredible.
1: Yeah,
0: so let us know what yours are. 775-737-5699. That is the number to call or text.
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4: The roads remain clear. I'm Terry with a look at your morning commute. Your Thursday morning drive through the Truckee Meadows remains crash and incident free. Although we have our usual hot spots that we're keeping an eye on, like that drive out to USA Parkway, which has loosened up a little bit in town and is now moderate to heavy between Vista and Patrick. The North Valley's commute is looking pretty good at the moment, moderate to heavy in spots with a few slowdowns on southbound 395 near Clearacre. Moderate traffic reported on your drive out of Spanish Springs on southbound Pyramid Highway with your slowdowns between Eagle Canyon and Los Altos. I'm Terry with a look at your morning commute.
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6: News 4 Chief Meteorologist Matt Monroe with today's Lake Tahoe forecast. Today is a mix of sun and clouds. We'll call it partly cloudy, very warm with highs all the way up to 86 degrees. And then afternoon, early evening, about a 30% chance of scattered showers and storms with mainly calm winds. Enjoy your day. Stay cool.
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1: 105.7 KOZZ, Rito's Classic Rock. I forgot to hit the button, but I did now. Oh, man, it is 7:31 Thursday morning. Before we heard from Loverboy, we had Fleetwood Mac's Dreams, and it was on this day in 1977 that Dreams would go to number one on the Hot 100, the group's only song to top that chart. So congratulations. 49 years ago. Wow. Man, that's a long time. I can't. Pretty soon, I'm not going to be able to do the math anymore. 49 years ago today is when that would hit number one. So let's see. We're talking about your favorite TV dads. And we have this list from Ranker.com. And so we want to hear from you. And I'm kind of making it a final four of TV dads. And right now, Archie Bunker, Al Bundy, both leading the pack. We also have a few votes for Tim the Tool Man Taylor. Katie, she says, good morning, guys. It's Katie. My favorite TV dad would have to be Tim the Tool Man Taylor. The funniest part about that being my dad was nothing like him, but the love of my life, most certainly, as we joke about it all the time. Deborah says Archie Bunker. And let's see, Steven chimes in with morning, guys. Jason Seaver, Growing Pains. Have a great day. Bill says Tim the Tool Man Taylor. Like that one. John also comes in with a few. He says Archie Bunker, Ben Cartwright, Frank Costanza, Howard Cunningham, and Mike Brady for sure. Debbie comes in with Robert Young, Father Knows Best, Robert Reed, The Brady Bunch, Andy Griffith, The Andy Griffith Show, and Ray Romano from Everybody Loves Raymond. I like all of those. Annell, good morning crew, checking in a little late, I know. Are you talking about good TV dads? How about Uncle Phil, Philip Banks from The Fresh Prince? Always liked him. Have a great early Friday. And then Eileen comes in with Gomez from the Addams Family. I like all of these suggestions. Yeah. Oh, hold on. Let me. You weren't in here when I came on.
2: Yeah,
1: so,
2: I walked in late from doing the TV thing.
1: That's okay, man. You got TV to do.
2: I know, which is weird to say. What is my life? Anyway, go ahead.
1: Kerry texted in. He doesn't. He's not chiming in with a dad. But he does have a dad joke. Happy Friday Eve, Jay and Girth. I slept in, which is amazing. Had a run in. Oh, come on. It's stupid. That's the refreshing of the screen. I had a run in with the law last night. Here's how it went down. Police officer, hi, how are you? Pothead, no officer. It's hi, how are you? Says that's for Eddie. Haven't heard from Eddie today. Eddie, I hope you're okay. Come on, Eddie, chime in with your favorite TV dad. Michael says Red Foreman, that 70s show. And did we have this discussion within the last month? No, we haven't talked about TV dads
2: in the last month.
1: No, but thank you for checking in on us, Michael. Maybe we did. I mean, maybe we did when I was gone. I don't know.
2: Oh, now I'm starting to remember.
1: We had moms.
2: Yeah, we did do moms for sure.
1: Yeah, for Mother's Day.
2: I don't know. Either way, we're doing Father's Day. I will say, Red Foreman is probably my favorite TV dad overall because he was the most like my dad.
1: Okay. Oh.
2: And so then I, you know, my dad could be a little prickly.
1: Okay.
2: If you will.
1: Right.
2: But he always had my best interests at heart.
1: I don't know if there's any TV dad that is like my dad. I'm trying to think.
2: Your dad's cool.
1: My dad is cool. Yeah, no, he's a good guy, but I don't know if there's any that is that's really like him. You know, growing up that I could relate to that says, oh yeah, that guy's just like my dad.
2: A one of one?
1: Right. Yes, he is.
2: Yes.
1: My dad is one of one for sure. And we were talking about Rick from The Walking Dead.
2: Oh yeah.
1: And Gary says Rick is always crying too much. That is true. So, again, let's take your votes. 775-737-5699. Got some good ones. We're going to have our final four of TV dads, the definitive final four list for TV dads. And we do have Dane Cook tickets that we're going to be giving you here in just a little bit as well. I just forgot to put together a game. So, you know what? Let's just do it now. We're not going to worry about a game today. 775-737-5699. Let's just call number 11. We're going to go ahead and get you those Dane Cook tickets.
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4: The roads remain clear.
0: I'm Terry with a look at your morning commute. Your Thursday morning drive through the Truckee Meadows remains crash and incident free. Although we have our usual hot spots that we're keeping an eye on, like that drive out to USA Parkway, which has loosened up a little bit in town and is now moderate to heavy between Vista and Patrick. The North Valley's commute is looking pretty good at the moment, moderate to heavy in spots with a few slowdowns on southbound 395 near Clear Acre. Moderate traffic reported on your drive out of Spanish Springs on southbound Pyramid Highway with your slowdowns between Eagle Canyon and Los Altos. I'm Terry with a look at your morning commute.
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1: 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Who's this?
17: This is Kim.
1: Congratulations. You're going to go see Dane Cook performing at the Silver Legacy on September 12th. Now, the only way to get these tickets is to just tell me your favorite TV dad.
17: 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Red Foreman, I think, was a great choice. 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
1: All right, all in, Kim. On Red Foreman. 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I like it. 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

0: 95.7 KOZZ, Reno's Classic Rock, 7:50 Thursday morning. It is the morning crew. I am Jay Slater. Kevin on vacation. Terry is filling in.
1: Hi there.
0: And good morning, my friend.
1: Good morning to you.
0: So we're talking about favorite TV dads.
1: Yeah.
0: And it could be dramas. It could be Westerns. Anything. It could be, you know, sci-fi, any of those. Mainly the sitcoms is what people think about when they think about the TV dads. We got MJ with Tim Taylor from Home Improvement.
1: Absolutely.
0: Mike from Last Man Standing, so I'm sensing a theme with MJ. He likes Tim Allen. And Hank Hill.
1: Oh, yeah.
0: Yeah.
1: Yeah, I mean, come on.
0: All right. Howard Cunningham from Happy Days. That is from Danny. Eddie chimed in with Randy Marsh.
1: Yeah.
0: From South Park.
1: I don't know how good he is, but he's definitely a dad.
0: All because he had a pot farm. That's the only reason why Eddie liked him. And then his partner, Patty, says her favorite TV dad, Victor Newman from The Young and the Restless.
1: Oh, wow.
0: So there we go. We're delving into the soap opera realm as well. So if you have a favorite TV dad, 775-737-5699. Tabulating your votes, we're going to come up with a final four of TV dads. Right now, Tim the Tool Man Taylor, Archie Bunker, and Red Foreman are definitely in the top four currently, but that could change depending on your vote. 775-737-5699.
1: I only know Victor from Young and the Restless is because when I was a kid, I would stay home, you know, whenever you're sick, you watch Price is Right. That was the, and then, you know, I'd fall asleep and Young and the Restless was always on after Price is Right. And I'd wake up and see Victor and be like, and my grandma be sitting there. She'd be going, explaining everything to me. And I'm like, okay.
0: My mom was a big soap opera fan. And so I watched soap operas when I was a kid, Young and the, mainly General Hospital, One Life to Live, and All My Children. My mom was all about the ABC soaps.
1: Oh, yeah.
0: And her mom and her sister were all about the CBS soaps. As the World Turns, Guiding Light, Young and the Restless, Bold and the Beautiful. My mom now is a Young and the Restless watcher. For a while, it was Days of Our Lives.
1: We were Days of Our Lives. How many soap operas are left?
0: I don't know.
1: Young and the Restless is still there.
0: That's still on TV.
1: Is General Hospital or is that gone?
0: General Hospital is still on. That is on TV as well.
1: That's on ABC.
0: I think Days of Our Lives has been moved to Peacock. It's not on regular TV anymore. Oh. Bold and Beautiful, I think, is still on CBS.
1: I don't know.
0: All My Children and One Life to Live, those are gone. So, yeah, I mean, the soap operas have basically gone the way of the dinosaurs for the most part. So, yeah. There you go. So, soap opera talk with the morning crew.
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4: Catch the Reno Rodeo Carnival from June 17th to the 27th. 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
5: The roads remain clear. I'm Terry with a look at your morning commute. Your Thursday morning drive through the Truckee Meadows remains crash and incident free. Although we have our usual hot spots that we're keeping an eye on, like that drive out to USA Parkway, which has loosened up a little bit in town and is now moderate to heavy between Vista and Patrick. The North Valley's commute is looking pretty good at the moment, moderate to heavy in spots with a few slowdowns on southbound 395 near Clearacre. Moderate traffic reported on your drive out of Spanish Springs on southbound Pyramid Highway with your slowdowns between Eagle Canyon and Los Altos. I'm Terry with a look at your morning commute.
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8: Yeah, there can be only one goat in the TV dad, and his name is Al Bundy.
7: Yes!
9: Yeah.
7: Thank you so very much. 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
8: Brian.
7: Thank you, Brian. Appreciate the phone call. I like the pick for Al Bundy. Al Bundy now in the final four there, Terry.
9: I like it. I like Al Bundy a lot.
7: We'll see if that's where he remains. 775-737-5699. 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

0: 105.7 KOZZ Reno's Classic Rock, 8:11, your Thursday morning. I am Jay Slater, one half of your morning crew. Terry is filling in for, I guess I would be filling in for Kevin. You'd be filling in for me.
1: Yeah, kind of.
0: Is that not on? Oh, there we go.
1: There we go.
0: How's that?
1: It's better.
0: Kind of. All right. Yeah, so Van Halen, Pretty Woman. It was on this day in 1991 that the Sammy Hagar-led Van Halen would release For Unlawful Carnal Knowledge.
1: Van Hagar.
0: Yeah, Van Hagar. Love that record.
1: That's a good one. That's a great.
0: That was one that was featured on our album Battle as well. We are taking your calls at 775-737-5699 and your text. We are looking for the final four of TV dads, because this Sunday is Father's Day. We're recognizing, and we're also, I guess, talking about soap operas now too, because we were mentioning soap operas. And Caleb texted in. He said, my family and I still watch Days of Our Lives. We specifically bought Peacock for that reason. And then Paulie texted in. He said, you know you're old if you remember Luke and Laura's wedding. My mom texted in. She said her favorite TV dad is Sonny Corinthos from General Hospital.
1: That's okay.
0: There you go. She said, I also watch Young and the Restless and Bold and the Beautiful.
1: Okay.
0: So, there you have it. Darlene texted in with Mike Brady as her favorite TV dad.
1: Sure.
0: We also got a couple texts. Thomas texted in Ozzy from the Osbournes. Favorite TV dad. So there you go. We got one for Cliff Huxtable as well.
1: Yeah.
0: That was from Jason. And then Dawn says Damon Wayans from My Wife and Kids. So far, the final four looking like it's Red Foreman, Archie Bunker, Tim the Toolman Taylor, and Al Bundy. But things can change in a hurry. 775-737-5699. So they came out with a list of the jobs with the highest and lowest divorce rates.
1: Ah, okay.
0: 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Practical nurses.
1: Okay.
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1: Wow. All
0: now, right. your significant other, is she in any of those? Okay,
1: no.
0: Perfect. Neither is mine, so we're okay. Now, the jobs with the lowest divorce rates are oil and mining engineers.
1: Okay, because they're never home.
0: Atmospheric scientists.
1: Okay.
0: Pharmacists, clergy, physicians, physical therapists, software developers, IT scientists, physical scientists, and actuaries.
1: Okay.
0: I don't know what an actuary is.
1: I don't either.
0: I have no clue. If Kevin was here, he would know.
1: Oh, he would absolutely
0: He could answer all of these. The top 20 also includes surgeons, chemical engineers, speech pathologists. I need one of those. Optometrists, dentists, and mechanical engineers.
1: Actuary roles involve assessing financial risk using mathematics, statistics, and financial theory.
0: Okay. All right. So if hopefully you are not in any of the fields that have the highest divorce rate. Again, if you're a massage therapist, then you're...
1: I honestly thought you were going to say misogynist. I'm like, well, yeah, that tracks.
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3: The roads remain clear. I'm Terry with a look at your morning commute. Your Thursday morning drive through the Truckee Meadows remains crash and incident free. Although we have our usual hot spots that we're keeping an eye on, like that drive out to USA Parkway, which has loosened up a little bit in town and is now moderate to heavy between Vista and Patrick. The North Valley's commute is looking pretty good at the moment, moderate to heavy in spots with a few slowdowns on southbound 395 near Clearacre. Moderate traffic reported on your drive out of Spanish Springs on southbound Pyramid Highway with your slowdowns between Eagle Canyon and Los Altos. I'm Terry with a look at your morning commute.
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6: News 4 Chief Meteorologist Matt Monroe with today's Reno forecast. We'll see a lot of sunshine this morning, followed by partly cloudy conditions by the afternoon. It'll be hot, 97, with a 20% chance of afternoon, early evening showers and thunderstorms, westerly winds between 5 and 10. That's your Weather Authority forecast. Enjoy your day.
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0: Reno's Classic Rock. It is the morning crew. Thursday morning, 8:28. Going to be a warm one today. Another one right there in the mid to upper 90s.
1: Yeah, it's going to be toasty.
0: Yes, it is. Last night it was nice because all of a sudden we had some cloud coverage.
1: And that so really that dropped the temp, doesn't
0: yeah,
1: it?
0: Yeah, that was definitely cooling things off. And they are talking about maybe some cloud coverage this evening, maybe even a little bit of chance of rain.
1: I saw, Arena Plunkett this morning on the new shows
0: okay.
1: was saying there's 60-70% chance of thunderstorm.
0: Oh, really now?
1: Yeah.
0: Okay. All right. Well, very good. We are talking about your favorite TV dad, and we're looking for the final four. Right now, Al Bundy, Tim Taylor, Archie Bunker, and Red Foreman are all right there in the final four.
1: I have no problem with those four.
0: Howard Cunningham and Mike Brady are up there as well, and so is Andy Griffith. So some good calls in text so far. Let's go to the phone, 775-737-5699. Who's this?
2: Good morning, Half Crew.
0: Good morning, Trucker Mike.
2: How we doing today, boys?
0: We are doing great, and we are talking about TV dads and really anything you want to talk about, Trucker Mike.
2: My favorite TV dad is Walter White on Malcolm in the Middle.
0: Okay.
2: Before he became Walter White. And then an actuary, I don't want to disagree with Terry. I know he read the Google search and all, but an actuary is what Kevin is. Actually.
0: I love it. And see, the thing is, Kevin's not here, so we can make fun of him all we want.
2: Actually, Kevin's listening.
0: Thank you so very much, Trucker Mike.
2: Dude.
1: Love Thank Trucker you. Mike.
0: Oh, good stuff there. All right, it's time for some stupidity.
3: Stupid does, sir.
0: It is time now to travel the world because there's a lot of people doing stupid things in this stupid world of ours.
1: Yeah. 100%. We're going to use our frequent flyer miles. Are we going to gain frequent flyer? Which one are we? Are we paying money or are we actually using our miles?
0: Well, I think we could probably, if we wanted to, we could drive to this location and then fly to this one and then fly here. Okay, so we'll start in California.
1: All right.
0: So we'll take a road trip to California. Then we're going to fly to Alabama. Then we'll fly to Florida.
1: Okay.
0: All right, sound good?
1: Same thing.
0: No. police in Southern California are looking for two teens who rode through a Walmart on their e-bikes. There's footage online showing them speeding through the aisles while a shopper yells at them. It's unclear if they did any damage, but they nearly hit a few customers, including the wife and daughter of one shopper named Vince. He says his daughter, who has autism, was startled. Ironically, in the video, Vince is using a mobility scooter, and he knocks down a display of products while trying to stop him. So you got the mobility scooter that's chasing the e-bikes. He later said that the Walmart employees wouldn't do anything about it. He thinks the police should be more proactive in impounding these motorcycles.
1: All for clicks. You know it's all for clicks.
0: Exactly. Now we travel to Alabama. Bay Minette, Alabama.
1: Okay.
0: And a Bay Minette business owner and her husband were arrested for harassing a customer over an online opinion. Yeah, you know, because a lot of times, you know, you get these online reviews. Yeah. It's entitled people. They're leaving one-star reviews because you didn't say goodbye properly and stuff like that. I mean, it's really a pain in the ass.
1: I will read these reviews all the time to say, oh, the food was wonderful. Everything was great. But this guy stinks, so it's one star.
0: Right, exactly.
1: You're like, okay, come on.
0: Well, customer Daniel Smith left a negative review online after having a bad experience at the newest ice cream shop in town called Local Scoop. Shop owner Mallory White Goldman says it was an attack on her business. The heated dispute was all caught on camera. You can find it online. Daniel Smith says he went to the grand opening for the Local Scoop back in March. He was hoping to get a taste of some of his favorite ice cream flavors. But what happens next? Far from sweet. In the video, Mallory says, don't you ever worry about the Local Scoop again. This is the aftermath after constructive criticism goes wrong. He says he just didn't have a good experience, so I wrote a bad review. It's something he does all the time, no matter if the experience is good or bad. So he's a troll.
1: Ah.
0: He is an online troll.
1: All right. And they fed right into it.
0: Yes, exactly. Yeah. Well, owner Mallory was arrested on Thursday on charges of harassment and criminal mischief. Her husband, Ryan, was also arrested for harassment. They have have since been released from jail.
1: As a local business owner, how many times do you want to do that?
0: Oh, gosh. All the time. I have no filter. I don't care.
1: I don't think you do.
0: And in Florida, this one involves a celebrity.
1: Oh.
0: Faison Love has been arrested in the Sunshine State of Florida. The Elf star was booked into Florida's Orient Road Jail in Tampa on Tuesday on two charges of contempt of court, according to jail records. Now, TMZ broke this news and reported that Love's arrest was connected to an ongoing paternity case involving the actor. Love was previously accused of assault in 2017 in connection with an incident in Columbus, Ohio. Then the actor was also accused of assaulting a hotel worker in San Diego in 2025. At the same time of that lawsuit, the San Diego County Sheriff's records indicated that there was an outstanding warrant for Love's arrest from October of 2024. So it looks like he's got a little bit of a history career here. His career started with Bebe's Kids in 1992.
1: Bebe's Kids. That was a funny show.
0: Then he went on to star in the 2003 holiday classic Elf.
1: Look, the way he treated Buddy the Elf, he deserved it.
0: There you go.
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7: The roads remain clear. Your drive through the Truckee Meadows this Thursday morning remains crash and incident free. Although we have our usual slowdowns in and around the Spaghetti Bowl and on both major freeways. The drive out of the North Valleys is in the moderate to heavy range on southbound 395 with your slowdowns between Lemon Drive and the Spaghetti Bowl. Moderate traffic reported on your drive out of Spanish Springs on southbound Pyramid Highway with some delays near Los Altos. And in Reno, 580 in both directions is flowing nicely through town except on the northbound side between Moana and the airport. I'm Terry with a look at your morning commute.
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0: 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There's Genesis. It is 7:47 Thursday morning.
1: 8:47.
0: Oh, is it 8:47? Okay.
1: Okay.
0: Thank you. I appreciate that.
1: I'm here.
0: 8:47, not 7:47. But it is Thursday.

0: Thank you very much for joining your morning crew. Let's see. We had some more come in for the favorite TV dads.
1: Okay.
0: We got Linda with Dan Connor from Roseanne.
1: Yeah.
0: Sherry says, can't forget Andy Griffith. No, we cannot.
1: Andy Griffith, first single dad on TV?
0: Oh, that is very possible.
1: I think so. Because he had Aunt Bea. How was Aunt Bea related to Andy? I think it's his wife's or his Opie's mom's sister, I think.
0: Okay. All right. We got Chris with John Walton, and we got Rich with the inventor of Festivus, Frank Costanza. Now, none of these are touching the final four currently. You got Al Bundy, Tim the Toolman Taylor, Archie Bunker, and Red Foreman still in lead for the final four of favorite TV dads.
1: Good. I have no problem with those top four.
0: It's the middle of the night.
1: Okay.
0: You got to get up. You got to go to the bathroom.
1: Yeah.
0: It's dark.
1: Yeah.
0: You're tripping over things.
1: Always.
0: You're hitting your knee on the side of the bed.
1: Just cursing.
0: Yes. It's hard to find the bathroom sometime at 3 a.m. Well, how about the smart toilet, which can drive itself to you?
1: Oh.
0: It's very simple. You can use an app to call it over. When it's your time, you hop on. You do your business. It cleans you with its built-in bidet system, and then it goes back to its docking station to clean itself. The docking station is hooked up to your plumbing so it can release its smelly load and flush it away. It also has a low noise grinder that prevents any kind of unwanted blockages, which is seriously.
1: Wow. I'm never going to leave again.
0: I know. A robot toilet. This is like incredible because we have a lot of these robotics. You know, you got the robot vacuum and all these things, but now a robot toilet. However, you're going to need some cash.
1: Oh, yeah.
0: You're going to need a lot of money for this one. $13,000.
1: Worth it.
0: Yeah, I think so. The robot toilet is designed primarily for older people or those with disabilities or mobility impairments, not necessarily for lazy people like us. But if you got $13,000...
1: I'm trying to get to the point where I have mobility issues, so let's do it.
0: The robot toilet coming soon to a bathroom near you.
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0: 105.7 KOZZ, Reno's Classic Rock. It is the Morning Crew. Queensryche, man, love hearing that one here on KOZZ. Jet City Woman. Good morning, Terry.
1: Good morning, Jay.
0: So this is really cool. Looking forward to this all next week during the Morning Crew and with Max Volume, really. But you have a chance to win a Stetson cowboy hat at the Downtown Reno Cowboy Expo.
1: Best on the market.
0: Yeah, these things are incredible. So basically what's happening is we here at the Morning Crew and during the Workforce Free Ride with Max Volume, we got a $500 gift certificate that we are giving you for a Stetson cowboy hat, again, happening at the Downtown Reno Cowboy Expo. It's located at the Reno Event Center. It's happening today through Saturday, June 27th. 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They got featured exhibitors, vendors, and retailers. You got Cattle Cartel, Rockin' Jay, Battleborn Boots, Featherlight of Reno, Thick and Thin Boutique, Certified Hustler, Iron Oak. So many great vendors to go check out. So, again, next week during

0: makes some of the best ones on the market. Top of the line. So again, even if you don't win this, just go down to the downtown Reno Cowboy Expo. They're putting a lot of effort into this and good people down there. So head on out there again, happening at the Reno Events Center today through next Saturday, June 27th. And while you're out there, I don't know if they're serving beverages or not, but if they're not, that's okay. You're going to be downtown. Grab yourself a drink somewhere.
1: Yeah.
0: But I will let you know, drinking is not healthy.
1: What?
0: Yeah, then now they used to say like a glass of wine a day or something like that was healthy for you.
1: Glass of wine an hour, right?
0: But a new study says that no amount of alcohol is healthy. For years, many people believed that a glass of wine with dinner might actually be good for you, but nope. Not the case. Hmm. Researchers have analyzed U.S. health data and found that no health benefit from alcohol at any level or consumption is good for you. Instead, they found that the risk of death increases even among people who would be considered moderate drinkers.
1: I wonder, I think the risk of death for others may increase if I don't have my beer afterward.
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3: News 4, Chief Meteorologist Matt Monroe with today's Lake Tahoe forecast. Today is a mix of sun and clouds. We'll call it partly cloudy, very warm, with highs all the way up to 86 degrees. And then afternoon, early evening, about a 30% chance of scattered showers and storms with mainly calm winds. Enjoy your day. Stay cool.
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0: 105.7 KOZZ, Reno's Classic Rock. It is the morning crew. I am Jay Slater. Terry is here.
1: Hi.
0: Kevin is on vacation.
1: Yep.
0: He'll be back sometime in July.
1: Man,
0: I don't know if it's going to be
1: now and Christmas.
0: Yeah, I don't know if it's going to be before the 4th of July or after the 4th of July.
1: I think it's after.
0: Okay.
1: I think it's after.
0: Either way, we'll talk to him soon. I don't know if I'll be here the day. Who knows?
1: We'll see.
0: But in any case, you have us for the next few weeks. And today we were doing the final four of favorite TV dads. Father's Day is on Friday on Sunday.
1: Yep.
0: And so we wanted to find out from you, who's your favorite TV dad? Yeah, we have done this one in the past. It might have been a year. According to Michael, it was within the last month. I don't remember it, but that doesn't say much. So for the longest time, we had the final four of Al Bundy, Tim Taylor, Archie Bunker, and Red Foreman. Now, some of the ones that we have gotten in within the last little while, Dan Connor from Roseanne. Got a few for Dan Connor from Roseanne. Rick came in with Andy Griffith.
1: Okay.
0: Also, Paula came in with Jack Pearson from This Is Us.
1: Oh.
0: Yeah, and I agree with that.
1: This Is Us, that's a great show, and I forgot all about it.
0: It was one of those shows where you cried every single episode. It was just so sad to watch, but it was a great, incredible series. Well, there has been an upset.
1: Oh.
0: Yeah.
1: Uh-oh.
0: So, again, I gave you the four that have been leading the way. Red Foreman has been knocked out of the final four.
1: This is bull crap.
0: And replaced with Andy Griffith.
1: All right, that's fair.
0: So your final four of TV dads: Al Bundy, Tim Taylor, Archie Bunker, and Andy Griffith.
1: But Al won, right? He got the most?
0: He got the most.
1: That just warms my heart. I love you guys.
0: So there you have it. Again, tomorrow we return. Let's see what's happening tomorrow. We'll have more Dane Cook tickets for you.
1: Mm-hmm.
0: And we'll have another scattered show of who knows what we'll be talking about.
1: It's a shotgun show.
0: It is. We definitely will have a lot of Father's Day stuff.
1: Of course, yeah.
0: And who knows? Maybe the question of the day tomorrow is just favorite memory with Dad. Might not be a bad one.
1: I know
0: a lot of people don't necessarily like to open up and share their feelings via text or phone calls, but that might be one. Or we might just do that as a recurring theme for the entire show. We'll see.
1: I'll share something to get it started for tomorrow.
0: Okay, what is that?
1: My dad, best advice he ever gave me is said, don't get the tattoos where the judge can see them. And I'm not even joking. That was the best advice he ever gave me, and he was right.
0: I got another one as a father.
1: What's that?
0: Just don't get a tattoo.
1: Ah, okay. Yeah, that
0: All right. You guys have a wonderful day. We will talk to you again tomorrow. And who knows? Maybe I'll see you in Sun Valley. Food Truck Thursday in Sun Valley. I'll be out there with the wings.
1: Slinging wings.
0: Yeah, hopefully we'll see you out there. Have yourself a wonderful day.
1: Bye-bye
0: now.
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Good morning. I'm Pam Ferris. Loverboy just ahead of that. Of course, answering our question, why are we here today? We're working for the weekend. It's the Cars on Reno's Classic Rock.

0: REO, 105.7 KOZZ, Reno's Classic Rock. Good Thursday morning. We're headed toward the weekend. You heard 38 Special ahead of that. And also in that set, it was the Beatles. Today is Paul McCartney's 84th birthday. If you're old enough to remember the Beatles, you remember, too, that Paul is a cute one. He was. My name is Pam. Hi. Still to come, Bob Seger, Twisted Sister, and Billy Idol. At lunch, you're going to have a chance to win a free three-topping pizza from the Pizza Factory located at Lakeside and Moana. And we're going to give you details, too. What's happening? 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
2: News 4 Chief Meteorologist Matt Monroe with today's Reno forecast. We'll see a lot of sunshine this morning, followed by partly cloudy conditions by the afternoon. It'll be hot, 97, with a 20% chance of afternoon, early evening showers and thunderstorms, westerly winds between 5 and 10. That's your Weather Authority forecast. Enjoy your day.
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0: 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It's Billy Idol. It's already hot out. 85 degrees. We're going for a high today, about 94 degrees. We've got a red flag warning that'll go into effect from 1 p.m. until 10 p.m. later this afternoon. And just take it easy. It's going to be low humidity and some windy conditions too. Thunderstorms a good possibility as well. Gene Simmons and his band, along with Sebastian Bach and Lita Ford, have canceled at the Tahoe Blue Event Center. They were set to appear July 19th. It's not the only date they've canceled. They canceled a few more as well. There's no health involved, any health reasons, I should say. And if you did purchase a ticket, you will be reimbursed for your ticket price. That's good news. My name is Pam. Coming up September 12th, looking forward to Deep Purple arriving at the Nugget Casino Resort. Deep Purple's next.
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And Dire Straits, good morning. I'm Pam Ferris. Today is National Go Fishing Day. Wish I knew that earlier. It's so warm out. I don't know if the fish are going to be biting right now. And it is a good excuse, though. Put that gone fishing sign on your door, if you like. It's Journey, Reno's classic rock.

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0: 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Night Ranger with Sentimental Street from 1985's Seven Wishes album. 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And tomorrow, Night Ranger, 7:45 p.m., free. 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
2: News 4, Chief Meteorologist Matt Monroe with today's Lake Tahoe forecast. Today is a mix of sun and clouds. We'll call it partly cloudy, very warm, with highs all the way up to 86 degrees. And then afternoon, early evening, about a 30% chance of scattered showers and storms with mainly calm winds. Enjoy your day. Stay cool.
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0: 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Taking care of business. Yes, we are. Laying down the tunes for you. 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And Max Volume Band opening up the show. It'll happen at the Nugget Ballroom. So it's going to be nice and cool inside, too. 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And next hour, after I play Steppenwolf Magic Carpet Ride, get your finger ready to call 775-737-5699. And if you're caller 11, you're going to have a shot at winning a three-topping pizza from the Pizza Factory at Lakeside and Moana.
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2: The Skid Row guys and the Bon Jovi guys, and they were tight. They used to, you know, play with each other on stage. I mean, Snake would come out and play with Bon Jovi in the middle of their set sometimes.
3: All I heard was they would play with each other's snakes on stage.
2: Okay, great. Have you been training, sir?
3: Yeah, oh, for what?
2: There's a world record that just got broke that has got your name written all over it.
3: But the thing is I don't know what I would be training for.
2: A competitive eater.
3: Oh, sure.
2: Who's a personal trainer.
3: My problem is I can't necessarily competitive eat because I have a choking problem. And so therefore, that choking problem makes it to where I cannot eat, and it makes it really hard for me to swallow. So I gotta spit out a lot. So I can't take it all in like I would want to.
2: Well, he just set a record of eating 162 Oreos in 5 minutes.
3: Oh, I don't think I'm going to choke on those. I usually choke on meat.
2: So you're going to go for the Oreos?
3: Yes, I will. Well, I just love the cream filling.
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That's good news. 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

0: Yay! I've got a winner. 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

0: 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Rocking your workday with Whitesnake. Is this love? And good afternoon. Hi, happy Thursday. My name is Pam. I'll be with you until 2 o'clock. And looking forward to some of the events that are happening this weekend. Now, of course, the Barbecue Brews and Blues Festival that's happening at the Row downtown on Friday and Saturday with the entertainment free. Something while you're downtown that you should check out. Since the rodeo began today, too, and is running for the next 10 days, the Cowboy Expo is taking place at the Reno Events Center, and it's on now through the end of the rodeo, Saturday, June 27th, and it's filled with all kinds of great shopping for you, with fantastic country and all kinds of gear, arts, crafts, jewelry as well. Cattle Cartel will be there, Rockin' One, Battleborn Boots, Feather Light of Reno, Certified Hustler, Thick and Thin Boutique, Iron Oak, Carrie Kelly, Bits and Spurs, also the Vintage Pony and Traeger Grills, Stetson 2. And next week, you're going to have a chance to win with the KOZZ Morning Crew as well as Max Volume in the afternoon, a $500 gift certificate from Stetson. So you can get a sweet hat. So all this, again, taking place over the next 10 days. So much fun, too much fun. We've got Pink Floyd, Billy Idol, and also a lost classic from Robin Trower on the way.
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2: News 4, Chief Meteorologist Matt Monroe with today's Lake Tahoe forecast. Today is a mix of sun and clouds. We'll call it partly cloudy, very warm, with highs all the way up to 86 degrees. And then afternoon, early evening, about a 30% chance of scattered showers and storms with mainly calm winds. Enjoy your day. Stay cool.
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0: For our brightest minds, it's meeting a deadline. It's on the front line with our heroes. And on the sidelines of the biggest games. It's a direct line to our loved ones. And it's a lifeline for the most vulnerable. There's a lot on the line. NV Energy. This is what we do.
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0: Reno's Classic Rock, 105.7 KOZZ, and Robin Trower by request. 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Thank you, Randy Lund, for calling in and requesting that tune from 1974's Bridge of Sighs. 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
14: Gambler's Bonus hits again. 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
12: 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Lincoln went outside, saying, "I see you must be whipped, and suppose that I'll have to do it." 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

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You got lucky. You might get lucky tomorrow morning. 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

0: Talking Heads on Reno's Classic Rock, 105.7 KOZZ. A lot of things happened on this day back in time. Now, it was 1967. Jimi Hendrix Experience made their U.S. debut at the Monterey Pop Festival. That's where Jimi set his guitar on fire at the end. And it became an overnight superstar. Never the same again. Today's Paul McCartney's 84th birthday. Also, Dizzy Reed from Guns N' Roses is 63 years old today. And it was on this day 16 years ago, a double-sided sheet of paper that John Lennon hand-wrote the Beatles song A Day in the Life sold for $1.2 million. Also, on that very same day, Toys Story 3 was released. That's the one where Andy goes to college and the toys almost die. Toy Story 4 came out in 2019 and Toy Story 5 comes out tomorrow. Lots of things to look forward to this weekend too. And looking ahead to Led Zeppelin next.
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2: News 4, Chief Meteorologist Matt Monroe with today's Reno forecast. We'll see a lot of sunshine this morning, followed by partly cloudy conditions by the afternoon. It'll be hot, 97, with a 20% chance of afternoon, early evening showers and thunderstorms, westerly winds between 5 and 10. That's your Weather Authority forecast. Enjoy your day.
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0: 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Wasn't that a stellar set? Rush just ahead of that. And Led Zeppelin kicked things off. Rock and roll. On the way, Motley Crue, also the Jay Giles Band. And Max Volume will be in with the Workforce Free Ride. You just have a shot for you to win tickets to see Collective Soul June 27th at the Nugget Ballroom, where the Max Volume Band is going to be opening up the show, too. So you'll have a chance to win starting, oh, very soon. He'll be in at 2 p.m. Have a great rest of your day.
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2: 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Many users report increased smiling, spontaneous chuckling, and a sudden desire to stay in the car after arriving at work. In clinical studies, 9 out of 10 listeners experienced uncontrollable grinning, while the 10th listener admitted they were laughing but didn't want to give Kevin and Jay the satisfaction. Do not take Morning Crew if you suffer from an allergy to fun, easily offended, chronic grumpiness, excessive eye rolling, the belief that mornings should be quiet and productive. Common side effects may include coffee shooting out your nose, laughing at stoplights, coworkers asking what's so funny, randomly repeating show catch phrases. Less common side effects include snorting, unexpected dance moves, smiling at strangers, becoming the person who says, "Did you hear what Kevin and Jay said this morning?" Stop using Morning Crew and consult your physician immediately if laughter lasts more than 4 hours, if your abs become sore from excessive chuckling, or if you begin to refer to Kevin and Jay as your morning support group. Morning Crew with Kevin and Jay, because life's too short to start the day without a laugh. Available wherever mornings happen.
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0: Tubes on a 5.7 kilo CZ Winners Classic Rock and Max Volume. It's your workforce free ride. Heating up, but cooling down for the weekend. We got that going for us. Cooling down for the weekend. Of course, it's going to be a big weekend. So much going on. 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
3: The roads remain clear. Your drive through the Truckee Meadows this Thursday morning remains crash and incident free. Although we have our usual slowdowns in and around the Spaghetti Bowl and on both major freeways. The drive out of the North Valleys is in the moderate to heavy range on southbound 395 with your slowdowns between Lemon Drive and the Spaghetti Bowl. Moderate traffic reported on your drive out of Spanish Springs on southbound Pyramid Highway with some delays near Los Altos. And in Reno, 580 in both directions is flowing nicely through town except on the northbound side between Moana and the airport. I'm Terry with a look at your morning commute.
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4: News 4, Chief Meteorologist Matt Monroe with today's Lake Tahoe forecast. Today is a mix of sun and clouds. We'll call it partly cloudy, very warm, with highs all the way up to 86 degrees. And then afternoon, early evening, about a 30% chance of scattered showers and storms with mainly calm winds. Enjoy your day. Stay cool.
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8: 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Well dang it, June 21st is the longest day of the year. That's the good news. 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

0: 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The Barbecue Brews and Blues, 29th annual Barbecue Brews and Blues. Man, there's so many great bands going to be playing for free, including Night Ranger. And it was Brad Gillis who stopped in on the show. Brad Gillis of Night Ranger, of course, the founding members, Kelly Kay on drums, Brad Gillis on guitar, and Jack Blades on bass. On stage tomorrow for free, 7:45 p.m., the 4th Street stage. It's going to be a good one. 150 beers, all competing for your love. Barbecue, all the vendors, and all the fun. 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Brad Gillis talking about his time with Ozzy. It was pretty cool. 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

From one of the greatest albums he ever did, Harvest, Neil Young with Heart of Gold, one of the all-time greats, Neil Young. And, of course, we had Brad Gillis on the show yesterday. The interview is up on the website, kozzradio.com. He talked about his time that he spent with Ozzy because it was a tragedy that we lost Randy Rhoads, just boom, like that. And he joined up with Ozzy. They did the Speak of the Devil album. They put it out, and he tells the whole story. Go to kozzradio.com and hear that right now. Speaking of Ozzy, it's Mr. Crowley. It's

0: There's a car. So 105.7 KOCZ, you know, classic rock. I'm Max Volume. It's your Workforce Free Ride. Very special birthday today. Sir Paul McCartney is 84.
1: Maybe there's something to that vegan thing.
0: Yeah, Paul McCartney's still at it, still going strong, and such a great soul. I mean, you know, when you think about all the great music with the Beatles and that he has done on his own, still going at it, got a new album out. We'll have a salute. We'll have a whole bunch of Paul, whole bunch of Paul McCartney coming up later on the show here in the Workforce Free Ride. We're here on KOZZ Reno's Classic Rock, the station that's giving away a driveway. Now, in all my years here behind the wheel, driving up and down the Boulevard of Life in the Starship Sea, I've never known that we have ever given away a driveway. You're probably saying, well, I got a house. Man, a driveway would go real fancy with that. 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
4: The roads remain clear. Your drive through the Truckee Meadows this Thursday morning remains crash and incident free. Although we have our usual slowdowns in and around the Spaghetti Bowl and on both major freeways. The drive out of the North Valleys is in the moderate to heavy range on southbound 395 with your slowdowns between Lemon Drive and the Spaghetti Bowl. Moderate traffic reported on your drive out of Spanish Springs on southbound Pyramid Highway with some delays near Los Altos. And in Reno, 580 in both directions is flowing nicely through town except on the northbound side between Moana and the airport. I'm Terry with a look at your morning commute.
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6: News 4 Chief Meteorologist Matt Monroe with today's Reno forecast. We'll see a lot of sunshine this morning, followed by partly cloudy conditions by the afternoon. It'll be hot, 97, with a 20% chance of afternoon, early evening showers and thunderstorms, westerly winds between 5 and 10. That's your Weather Authority forecast. Enjoy your day.
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0: Boss and Jeans, 105.7 KOCG Windows Classic Rock and Wood. A max volume. A couple things going on out there on the highway. Whoa, yeah. We'll have a bookie will have a report for you. Overturned semi in the North Valley. That's a mess. Also, at this point in time, I want to say something about a lady who worked many, many years here in Northern Nevada. Jay Davis. She was the greatest lady, and she was just so cool. I'll never forget one time when Chris Payne and I were over at Z-Rock. Our tickets to a concert had gotten delivered mistakenly to her studios, which I believe it was Magic 95, a Citadel down the street. And she called up and says, hey, we wound up with your tickets for your concert. Come by and get them. But she was a great lady. And she worked in Reno radio and the media here in Northern Nevada for many, many years. Pam is pretty sad because she passed away. She lost her battle with cancer. But Jay Davis, you were loved.
1: 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Check this out. Here's what happened.
2: The Skid Row guys and the Bon Jovi guys, and they were they used to, you know, play with each other on stage. I mean, Snake would come out and play with Bon Jovi in the middle of their set sometimes.
3: All I heard was they would play with each other's snakes on stage.
2: Okay, great. Have you been training, sir?
3: Yeah, oh, for what?
2: There's a world record that just got broke that has got your name written all over it.
3: But the thing is I don't know what I would be training for.
2: A competitive eater.
3: Oh, sure.
2: Who's a personal trainer.
3: My problem is I can't necessarily competitive eat because I have a choking problem. And so therefore, sorry, that choking problem makes it to where I cannot eat, and it makes it really hard for me to swallow. So I gotta spit out a lot, so I can't take it all in like I would want to.
2: Well, he just set a record of eating 162 Oreos in 5 minutes.
3: Oh, I don't think I'm going to choke on those. I usually choke on meat.
2: So you're going to go for the Oreos?
3: Yes, I will. Well, I just love the cream filling.
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5: We're kicking off Thursday afternoon with a lot of chaos on the roads, but not in the places that you think. Hey, it's Boogie with a look at this afternoon's traffic. Got a big crash on 395 in the southbound direction. Overturned big rig right there. I'm getting more details as we speak. But I can see the road backed up all the way to Stead. We're talking all the alternate routes overflowing with wheels trying to get out of that. What I can see is the road is completely closed from just north of Lemon Drive down to Golden Valley Road where the incident occurred. So if you're coming down from there, that's going to be rough. You're going to be stopped. They're not really moving. Lemon Drive is backed up all the way to Military Road, and Military Road itself is backed up all the way to Lear Street.
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This hour, we got Van Halen, Queen, Night Ranger, who will be playing for free tomorrow. Right now, though, Foreigner. 105.7 KLCC Radio's Classic Rock.

0: There's the Iron Night Ranger. 105.7 KLZZ with those classic rock. It's a free show. It's tomorrow. They're on stage, the 4th Street stage in downtown Reno at 7:45 p.m. Shane Dwight is just before them. And he's always good. So get there early, get yourself parked. 150 different beers for the Barbecue Brews and Blues this year. All looking for your love, okay? Can you help them out? Can you give them a taste? Just a little taste. 150 different brews. Now, what about the barbecue? Oh, there's going to be beans and cornbread and barbecue. It's going to be a good time in downtown Reno. Night Ranger tomorrow night. Of course, Brad Gillis was on the show yesterday. Told a great story about his time with Ozzy. And that interview is up on the podcast page on KOZZRadio.com. Something else that's really cool. You know, rodeo's in town. But a lot of time, going to the rodeo just to go shopping, it's a tough nut. Okay? They just started this year. And KOZZ is the official classic rock station of the downtown Reno Cowboy Expo. It is going on at the same time as all this crazy goodness downtown with the Barbecue Brews and Blues. This is going to go on that they opened up today. It's going to be going on through the 27th, the downtown Reno Cowboy Expo. You'll be able to find items from, Stetson, Cattle Cartel, Featherlight of Reno, Battleborn Boots, Iron Oak, Blue Velvet Boutique, Sassy, it goes on and on and on. One-stop shopping in downtown Reno for the Cowboy Expo. Man, this is going to be a good time, okay? So check it out while you're in downtown Reno. The Reno Event Center is where it is, right there on 4th Street in Sierra. So there we go. All right, coming back in just a moment, Queen, Aerosmith, and Van Halen with a lost classic.
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3: The city roads are in turmoil at the moment, but not in the places that we're used to. A crash on 395 southbound near Golden Valley Road that happened earlier today is the culprit. Reports say that an overturned big rig caused a section of 395 southbound from north of Lemon Drive to Golden Valley Road to be completely closed. It's still that way. That means the vehicles on the highway are currently at a stop, causing all the adjacent parkways, lanes, boulevards to be slammed with wheels. Lemon Drive is jammed back to Military Road, and Military Road itself is now at a standstill, almost back to Lear Drive, so that's grown. Sky Vista Parkway is filling up fast, and Stead Boulevard is backed up almost to Lear as well. Not a good afternoon to be in the north.
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6: News 4, Chief Meteorologist Matt Monroe with today's Lake Tahoe forecast. Today is a mix of sun and clouds. We'll call it partly cloudy, very warm, with highs all the way up to 86 degrees. And then afternoon, early evening, about a 30% chance of scattered showers and storms with mainly calm winds. Enjoy your day. Stay cool.
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0: 105.7 KLZ Reno's Classic Rock feels so good from the album OU812, Van Halen. I'm Max William. Aerosmith before that started out with Queen and Fat Bottom Girls. 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Sad news, a show I was looking forward to. Gene Simmons and his band, along with Sebastian Bach and Lita Ford, they were set to play the Tahoe Blue Event Center. 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